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If you just joined us, welcome to Bryan Adams Radio, and I'm Bryan Adams. Over the years, I've met a lot of really brilliant musicians, and Brian May has always impressed me. Here's a guy that can write huge rock anthems, play one of the most recognizable guitar tones in music, and then go off and get a PhD in astrophysics. This next song comes from Brian's pen, and it shows the other side of Queen. They can be grand and operatic in 1 minute and completely tongue-in-cheek in the next. One of my favorite songs, Fat Bottom Girls, on Bryan Adams Radio.

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1: 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Now, I'm sure over the years, fans of this song had their own idea of where the title and lyrics came from. But Eddie revealed that he got the idea from being in therapy.

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From 1982, that's Abracadabra from the Steve Miller Band, right here on Bryan Adams Radio. Now, moving along, when Phil Collins released this next song, people didn't know quite what to make of it. It was darker, moodier, really personal, and written while he was going through a divorce. But then comes that drum fill, and suddenly it became one of the most iconic moments in rock history. As a musician, you pray for moments like that to happen in the studio. This song definitely has that magic. Here's Phil Collins, In the Air Tonight on Bryan Adams Radio.

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When we use the term supergroup, we mean bands like the Traveling Wilburys. Now, Power Station is another band that was kind of a supergroup too. Robert Palmer, John Taylor, and Andy Taylor from Duran Duran, and former Chic drummer Tony Thompson. How's that for a lineup? I had the pleasure of being in, I think, probably the best supergroup ever, which was on stage at the Prince's Trust in 1987 with Eric Clapton, Tina Turner, Mick Jagger, David Bowie, Mark Knopfler, Paul McCartney, Phil Collins, and a few other people that I can't remember right now. But anyway, let's keep things rolling. Here's Heat of the Moment by Asia. 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

Live in the moment, I'm telling you. There will never be another tonight. And I like the notion that you can never step into the same river twice. The river changes, and you change too. Today's not coming back, so make the most of it. Light the candles, use a good tablecloth, and wear your good stuff. Waiting for a special occasion? Today's the day. ZZ Top knows just what they're doing. Here's Sharp Dressed Man on

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Hello, I'm Brian Adams, and this is Brian Adams Radio. Thanks for tuning in. When I think of the most powerful voices in rock, Bonnie Tyler is right up there at the top. A powerhouse in her own right, for sure. She had previously recorded a song of mine called Straight from the Heart in 1983 and nailed that. So I knew that she would do this one justice, too. Here's Bonnie Tyler with No Way to Treat a Lady. May she rest in peace.

listening to Bryan Adams Radio. You know, Prince didn't just blur the lines between rock, pop, funk, and soul. He completely erased them. Let's Go Crazy was the perfect way to kick off Purple Rain, starting like a sermon before exploding into pure chaos in one of his greatest guitar solos. Nobody sounded like him before, and to be honest, nobody since. Here's Prince with Let's Go Crazy on Bryan Adams Radio. Dearly beloved.

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But I'm here to tell you, there's something else. The afterworld. 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
11: 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Married couple. 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

Hey, this is Bryan Adams right here on Bryan Adams Radio. Thanks for joining me. AC/DC has always had a great sense of humor. I love the song Dirty Deeds Done Dirt Cheap. That song sounds like a title from a late night classified ad from hell. Bon Scott said the inspiration actually came from old cartoon villains and cheesy crime comics, mixed with a little of the band's love of pushing buttons. And underneath all that attitude, there's also one of the greatest rock riffs ever recorded. It's AC/DC, Dirty Deeds Done Dirt Cheap on Bryan Adams Radio.

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1: Every musician dreams of making it big to some degree. Funny thing is, once you've been around long enough, you learn that fame and success aren't always the thing they cracked up to be. Peter Gabriel understood that better than most people. This next song was written at the exact moment his career was reaching a whole new level. But instead of writing a victory lap, he wrote a tongue-in-cheek song about ambition, ego, and the never-ending chase for more. 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

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Some artists write songs about what matters to them. Peter Garrett built a career around it. Midnight Oil frontman was so committed to the causes he sang about, he eventually earned the Order of Australia for his contributions to music and public service. He believed songs could start conversations, and this one certainly did. A power

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More music and more stories here on Bryan Adams Radio. The year was 1983, the place, Los Angeles. And there were two bands, one called the LA Guns and the other one called Hollywood Rose. Through a few lineup changes and a bit of rock and roll fate, those two names eventually became one, Guns and Roses. Now, when this first song came out, it wasn't an instant smash. But once MTV got a hold of it, people started to pay attention. Before long, Guns N' Roses had gone from playing clubs on Sunset Strip to becoming the biggest rock and roll band in the world. What song are we talking about? Welcome to the Jungle, baby, on Bryan Adams Radio.

Hey, thanks for listening to Bryan Adams Radio. It's amazing how often great songs come from ordinary moments. Amy Lee was 19 years old when she met a guy who asked her one simple question. Are you happy? She wasn't expecting it. She wasn't sure how to answer. But the conversation stayed with her. In fact, it inspired her to write this next song. And years later, she ended up marrying the guy who asked the question. More than 20 years later, Evanescence is still going strong. They've released new music this year, and they're still touring. And Amy's voice sounds every bit as powerful as it did back then. Here's the one that started it all for them. Bring Me to Life on Bryan Adams Radio.

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1: You know, sometimes a song hits you right in the gut, and Phil Collins has a way of doing that like nobody else. 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Phil pours everything into this vocal. So take a breath. Here's Against

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3: Hashtag ruin summer in two words. Cellulite photos. Don't take a picture of me in a bathing suit from behind. It's none of my business what I look like back there. Yeah. Just let it be.
4: Or a picture of you pointing at anything, Sherry. Because then you get that anti-arm. You get the old triceratop tricep. It's all starting to... You can wave goodbye twice.
3: Okay. You look like the inside of my green bin, but that's beside the point. Speaking of nudity... skinny dipping. You and I have been in a situation at a lake where other people in our group decided to doff their clothes and jump into the water. Skinny dipping. Anywhere near coworkers, that is a recipe for disaster.
4: Yeah. Collegially, we should never bare back backstroke.
3: Okay. You and I both abstain from getting rid of any clothing. Good thing, or we would have been stoking the campfire with eyeball kindling. Throw them in there. Don't need them anymore.
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1: It's Wendy.
2: How are you, Wendy?
1: I'm good. How are you guys?
2: Oh, we're fine. We don't always Wendy, but when we do, it's you we Wendy with.
1: Okay, that's not creepy.
3: Weird. The most interesting creepy man in the world.
1: Besides my husband.
3: Aw, cute. So, Wendy, what were you calling us about?
1: Oh, I'm calling you about my seasonal enemy.
3: Okay, right. We all have that thing.
4: I challenge you to a duel.
3: That we seasonally bite our thumbs at.
1: Well, see, I have to try and use my nice words here because I don't always with this, but it's those stupid friggin' maple bugs.
2: You know, though, the thing about the maple bugs is they're kind of like the cattle of bugs. You know, they just sort of sit there. They're food for the birds. They don't really do, like, they don't bite.
3: You're defending the maple bugs.
2: Well, they're just like cows in a field. They're not like Tyrannosaurus Rex hornets. The hornets are really a problem.
1: If cows don't fly onto your face either.
3: Thank God.
2: That could hurt.
3: Are you dealing with them like inside, outside? What's the situation?
1: Actually, this year, and I should probably keep my mouth shut, but so far they haven't been bad, but we've been spraying our house with Listerine. I know, it sounds ridiculous, but it works for mosquitoes too.
2: You're kidding me.
1: No, we spray our deck every year with blue Listerine, and they will come up to the edge of the deck, but they won't cross onto it.
3: Okay, you said your house, though, so I was picturing you spraying your couch. Your kitchen. So minty fresh.
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2: It's East Coast Andy, your maritime pal.
3: Oh, East Coast Andy.
4: Hey. Life on the open seas.
2: I've been blown ashore.
3: Yes, I can't imagine what it's like to deal with the daily threat of pirateering.
2: It's bad.
3: Yeah.
2: It's bad. But I did glitter up my eye patch, so I'm good to go.
5: Glitter off. You're so in style for summer 2026.
3: If you can't beat the pirates, join them, I always say.
5: Well, you know.
2: Indeed.
5: Anywho,
2: indeed.
5: What are you calling about?
2: Well, I'm calling about when it's okay to be late.
5: Okay.
3: Oh, yeah.
2: So I'm thinking if you're like the guest star of a funeral, it's probably okay to be late.
5: The guest star?
3: So your own funeral.
5: Oh, yeah.
3: I plan to work till like 2 o'clock on the day that I die and then have the funeral all lined up.
5: Yeah.
3: I'll walk in so I can see who's there.
5: Yeah.
3: Then I'll lay down in the box.
5: And scene.
3: Yeah, done.
2: Put your smoke out on the satin pillow. I get it.
5: He would start smoking the day he dies.
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1: How are you? I'm very good. Sherry, how are you?
2: I'm very good. Who's this?
3: It's Angie.
1: What's going on, Angie?
3: That you wanted two words to ruin summer?
2: We finally have weather we're happy about, so let's ruin summer in other ways.
3: Cracked heel.
1: What's that?
3: A cracked heel.
2: The dry heel. I've got the dry heels. The damn sandpaper heels.
1: You got lots of dry bits, Sherry. We don't need to hear about your personal dry bits.
2: How do you know about my dry... Okay, focus, Angie. Back to you.
1: So, okay, how in the world, with all this rain, mm-hmm. do people consider getting cracked heels?
3: I don't know. Maybe it's my age. I don't know.
2: No, it's true, because you're flip-flopping around, right, Angie?
3: Yeah, in the sandals. I think it's just all sandals.
1: Oh, too much air in the heel never was good for anyone. Look what it did to Achilles.
2: He said that like it was a saying, a known saying. My grandfather always used to say, too much air on your heels. What the hell?
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2: Tom Caldwell from Casino Regina. Name that tune.
3: Go Your Own Way. Oh, the band. Go Your Own Way. Jeez, what's the name of the band?
2: Fleetwood Mac.
3: Yeah, well, yeah, there you go.
4: Maybe not.
2: Tom, that's why I could never be a dealer at the casino, because I would be like, don't bet.

0: That poker face.
1: Yeah, here, take an extra ace. You need it, buddy. You know what? That's okay. First clip, we got to get you on the board. Yeah. This is, like, now the nerves are done. Yeah. You're good to go, Tom.
0: Right on.
2: All right. Now, you could take that $50 and not do much. Or you could chance it all in clip number two.
0: Let's keep going, buddy.
2: All right. Here we go. For $100, Tom Caldwell. Name that tune.
0: Life is a highway. Tom Cochran.
2: I think, Tom, you are good at this game.
0: Mm-hmm. I actually met Tom Cochran at the casino one time.
2: Really?
1: Oh.
0: Yeah.
2: He's in love with Sherry.
1: He's not in love with me.
2: Well, he calls you at home.
1: No, he just ignores you when we interview him.
2: I don't blame him. All right. You got $100. Tom, what's your plan?
0: Lay it back on the table. Let's go one more time.
2: Okay, here we go. For $200, Tom Caldwell, name that tune.
0: One that, okay, sorry. Another One Bites the Dust by Queen.
2: You got it? That is another one that bites the dust, but not Mr. Caldwell.
1: No, we're on a roll, Tom. How are you feeling?
0: Confident. This is good.
1: This is good.
0: You're getting my hopes up now.
2: Well, this is what happens. This is what happens, and the house often wins. You know that.
0: Yeah.
2: So now you've got $200.
0: Yeah.
2: You can take that money and be the pride of the Casino Regina. Or you can chance it all in clip number four.
0: Well, I didn't come all this way just to go home, so let's do one more time.
2: Okay.
1: All right.
2: Here we go. For $400, Tom Caldwell, name that tune.
0: Oh, you're kidding me.
1: Oh, boy. Okay. You know, something we haven't mentioned yet, you've got buddies, we've got friends, I'm sure, that text you for different reasons. Those friends should be texting you now who are listening to the radio, and they know what it is. Text your buddy Tom and tell him the answer.
0: We're all shift workers. You're all home sleeping.
2: That's right.
1: Well, it's not very helpful, is it?
0: That was a short clip, man.
1: Yeah. I can't help you, unfortunately. I mean, $400 is a lot of money.
0: Can you play it one more time?
1: Oh, I don't think we can.
2: I don't think we can.
0: That was a short clip.
1: Oh, boy.
0: I've drawn a blank. Because normally you get it, like, right away if you're going to remember what it is, right?
2: Yeah. Because now it's been so long since you heard the clip.
1: And now, it's not going to get any better, probably. Last chance for anybody to text Tom, who knows him, because the judges are staring at us and they are angry.
2: I'm giving the stare.
1: Just relax, guys.
0: Just a wild, wild guest, Dexy's Midnight Runners. Come on, Eileen.
2: Oh, Tom! Let's hear the clip again.
0: Yeah.
2: That makes me feel a bit better. If I had cheated really bad and then the judges were going to take it off my paycheck, if I played it a whole bunch, I don't know if you would have got it.
1: That's tough.
2: It's a tough one.
0: That's a short one, yeah.
2: That was Don Henley, Dirty Laundry.
1: Oh, man.
0: Oh, that's a good tune, though.
2: It's a great tune. Hey, Tom, did you have fun?
0: That's awesome. You guys are a lot of fun to play with, for sure.
2: Okay, well, Tom, we hope you had a great day. Hope you have a good day off from the casino. And we hope you get in and try again another time.
0: Right on. Thank you very much.
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2: Well, Canada's not one of them, but all the teams still vying for the World Cup, Woody.
3: Yeah.
2: I know what they're going through.
3: Have you ever won anything?
2: Okay. You as two-time winner, three-time runner-up for the Grape Crushers Fantasy Football League Golden Goblet Trophy. Greatness can't be made. Greatness is inside you.
3: Okay. You invented a football pool, invited a bunch of people who don't even watch football into your league.
2: Don't hate me because you ain't me.
3: Yeah, uh-huh.
2: Okay, well, I mean, I know you probably haven't won anything in your life, but do you have something to
3: I've
2: add to
3: this? I've won a ton of things. I've won a ton of things, but now I realize that I must be the trophy.
2: What?
3: I'm a trophy husband because my wife is very successful, but yet keeps me on a shelf. Allows me to gather dust. Uh-huh. Never polishes me.
2: Okay, no, too far.
3: And now there's a whole bunch of other trophies up. Who are you guys? Who? Huh?
2: I wouldn't want to polish you either.
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1: Colin, what's happening?
2: Colin, because you guys are talking about those two words that'll ruin a summer real quick.
3: Yeah.
2: Yeah. How about 10 weddings?
4: Oh,
1: Woody's going to cry. Woody's going to cry.
4: Oh, you have 10 weddings?
2: Not this summer, but about 10 years ago, and, you know, after my wife and I were married, and all of our friends started getting married, and there were some relatives, and yeah, we had, in one summer, 10 weddings.
3: Then just to go to. Kill me now. God is just the worst.
1: He loves love. This guy loves love. I've always said that.
2: And the average drive time was like 2 to 4 hours, right? It's not like they were all in the city. So you had to drive somewhere.
3: Oh. Yeah.
2: You had to get, like, put pants on, like, God, summer,
3: yes.
2: Wear pants.
3: Yeah, you know what?
2: Nice shoes, a shirt. It was terrible.
3: I would get a big Hawaiian shirt that had printed on the back, this is my 8th of 10 wedding. Or I'd have cargo shorts, a pair of flip-flops, and a Hawaiian shirt that says, "You're lucky I'm here, Susan," or "Billy," or whoever invited you and ruined your weekend.
2: Well, it wasn't just one weekend. It was every week.
3: I know. Right? God.
2: Every week.
3: That sounds like a jail sentence.
2: Community service.
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3: Hey, man, what's up?
2: Well, you guys are talking about the biggest trophy you ever won.
4: Oh, yeah.
5: Have you ever won a World Cup, Dana?
2: No, but pretty close to it.
5: Oh, really?
2: It was in 1975. I won a gold medal for Cub car racing. You have to build your own little car and race it down this big, long ramp. I don't even think they do that anymore, but this was in 75. I won first place.
5: Wow, Cub cars.
4: Yeah, no, it was this whole thing. I can remember when I was a kid, I used to be in this group called Awanas, and they were like, it was like a Bible group for little kids.
5: Oh, yeah.
4: And they used to have races, but we had to stop because the pastor's kid kept putting lead in the Cub car.
5: But he was cheating?
4: He was cheating!
5: Oh.
4: It was a big controversy, let me tell you.
2: God told him to do it.
4: Yeah, God told him to cheat, yep. And it wasn't even a cash prize, it was just a trophy.
2: I got this little, I still have it hanging up in my shop there. It's a little medal. It's got a picture of a Cub car on it.
5: Your dad wasn't by chance a pastor, was he?
4: I was going to say.
2: No, he was the leader, though. He was a Cub Scout leader.
5: Oh, fixes in.
4: Yeah.
0: Jack.

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1: Hey, how's it going?
2: It's good. Who's this?
3: Yeah.
1: This is Eric.
2: Eric, what's up?
3: Hey,
1: I just heard you guys were looking for things that my kids have never heard before.
3: Oh, this is the kids sentence thing that we were talking about yesterday. Like, be kind. They don't know that rewind is the next word.
2: Right. And one that was big yesterday, I think about three people said it. Wait till your father gets home.
3: Oh, that's right.
1: Yeah, that one's definitely mine. I'm a stay-at-home dad right now. I'm taking a couple years off while my kids are young. And they have never heard that. One, because I'm always home, and they definitely do not fear me.
2: No.
3: Dad's always home.
2: Parents now are so soft. Like, my dad came to visit us at the lake on the weekend, and at one point in time, he just accidentally used the wrong tone, and he went, Woody, and I pooped a little.
3: It was unrelated to the tone. Woody just has that issue.
2: My dad is now 72 years old. He's like worried about his weight, so he's like getting all skinny, and he's none of his muscle that he used to use to squeeze me until it hurt is even accessible. None of that. I could now take my dad at 72. I would not ever even think about suggesting it, because he would find some internal energy. All the built up angst from all the things that he owned that I ruined. And he would still kick my ass.
3: 100%.
2: I'm terrified of my dad. What's going to happen, Eric, when your children are grown up and they've already beat you up when they were 7?
1: There's no fear there. I don't know. That should be a good thing, right?
2: No, that is a good thing. It is a good thing. But do you ever use wait till your mom gets home?
3: Okay.
1: Nope. Definitely not. Nope.
3: Okay, because I was going to say, like, there's no reason why mom can't be the scary one. For instance, I would way rather fight Woody than his wife, Alana.
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5: 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Turn it up. 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

0: Thanks for that, by the way. Okay. Is it possible to weekend too much?
1: Oh, definitely it's possible, yeah.
0: Is it possible that you and I maybe weekend too much?
1: Like we weekend? Yeah, like it overflows our weekend. Cuppeth, a little too much.
0: It's good to be away from you.
1: Good, isn't it?
0: It's a nice thing. But when you come into my universe, when you stumble into the place that is not here, outside of here, at first it's sort of charming, mm-hmm. and then it gets kind of much.
1: It's a real Scooby-Doo Superman universe is colliding.
0: Yeah, exactly. Let's go solve some crimes.
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0: Hear that? It's really hard to whistle on the radio. People don't know that unless they've been in radio. Because you have to whistle past the microphone, otherwise it just sounds like a bunch of air.
1: Mm-hmm.
0: Sugar Ray. Okay, for the first time ever, it worked. The weekend was hot and remarkable and buggy. There was lots of bugs, but hot
1: bugs.
0: And remarkable either way. And now the heat waves are over.
1: Well, yeah, the heat warnings are over. We just have regular warm this week, like a 28 today.
0: It's going to seem cold. People are going to be bundling up.
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0: attention, everyone. It's now time for Sherry and Woody's morning announcements.
1: Well, that was a weekend from country thunder to heat warnings and tornadoes to a Rough Rider win. Let's get into it. It's the slow limp home for the sunburned, mud-covered campers in Craven this morning. The only thing hotter than Creed was, like, the outside.
2: Temperatures did soar to the mid to high 30s, but festival goers like so-called Craven Jesus, they weren't concerned.
3: I just gotta either find shade, my love, just gotta... Somebody's going to keep you hydrated. You got to keep hydrated.
1: Bro, drink some water.
2: Do some. Swallow. Clear your throat. I don't know. There was also widespread stormy weather back on Friday and Saturday. There were at least 6 confirmed tornadoes and a bunch of power outages across the province.
1: 2 people versus animals stories from the weekend. 4 people are in hospital after hitting a moose at 2 in the morning on Highway 9 by Whitewood. And you've probably seen the grandpa versus bison video from Yellowstone Park.
4: Look out, bison!
1: The charging bison tossed the man 8 feet in the air like an empty Big Mac box. He's recovering in hospital as well.
2: At a sweltering Mosaic Stadium yesterday, Saskatchewan Rough Riders pulled off a 38-7 win over Hamilton. Our defense looked great. They forced 4 turnovers. Meanwhile, backup QB Tommy Stevens was put in to close out the game, and he rushed for 2 majors.
5: Knew I still had some left in the tank, and I knew I wasn't going to get those opportunities elsewhere, and so was welcomed here with open arms, and it's kind of part of the plan. So, really happy to make the most of it.
2: The 4-1 green and white are now parked as they entered into their second bye week of the season.
1: The pride of Carnduff, Saskatchewan hits the big time.
6: The Atlanta Braves select Carter.
7: Yeah! Yeah! Are you kidding me?
1: Oh, that's the sound of Carterback and his family as he's chosen 26th overall by the Atlanta Braves in the MLB draft. The outfielder is the highest drafted player ever from Saskatchewan.
2: And not since 1990 are the final 4 of the World Cup entirely made up of previous winners. But that's the case this year. France, Spain, they play tomorrow. England, Argentina play on Wednesday.
1: Mosquitoes are so bad right now.
2: Oh, yeah.
1: And these aren't like your regular suburban mosquitoes. No, these skeeters are from the streets.
2: The gangsta skeeters.
1: Living in a skeeter paradise, 28 today, but feeling more like 30 with the humidity.
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1: If you are spinning around Ring Road overnight, watch out. There's going to be restricted two-way traffic under the Albert Street North overpass between Argyle and Broad.
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0: Woody, good to see that the Snowbirds' final, I guess for now, show in Moose Jaw was packed over the weekend. I saw lots of friends with Facebook photos.
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2: 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Hey, what a week. 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
0: Okay.
3: It's the only person, I know it's Metsy. You're the only person that does a run-on sentence with just, like, you don't.
0: It's not just hello.
3: No, it's not hello. Your greetings sort of fall like a clumsy moose calf being birthed.
0: Actually, Metsy, I think your hellos are like a voice to text from my dad. Hey there, dear, how you doing? I think you should come over to the.
2: Well, I can't stop now, you know?
0: Well, it does look nice this week. Still hot. Staying hot. What's going on?
2: Well, you guys, we're having a little chat about what you just can't give up, right? Like those things that no matter what you got, you're going to hold on to it.
3: You get a good tree guy, you never let him go.
0: Right.
3: Sherry's is pens.
0: Well, a good pen is serious business.
2: It is. People steal pens.
0: Exactly. What is yours, Metsy?
2: The one thing that I do have, and I found them on the ground probably like 4 years ago, and I kept them. It's a pair of like leather gloves. It's kind of like what like a bull rider would wear. They stink a little bit, but if I need a pair of gloves, those are the ones I'm going for.
3: Now, you found these gloves. You've mentioned these gloves to me in passing. That's how important these gloves are.
2: They really are.
3: Do you think maybe, just maybe, that the original owners of the gloves either did something in the gloves to give them a residual awful smell, or they were just made that way by God, and so the owner discarded them on the ground, to which you then found the gloves and have now overlooked the way they make your hand smell?
2: Of course. It was a miracle. It was handed to me.
0: Yes. Jesus' face in toast, Messi's stank gloves on the ground. There are miracles every day.
3: Yeah, you know, and like they say, one man's stinky hands is another man's treasure.
4: Waking up with Sherry and Woody. Aww.
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0: You know.
3: You know. Maybe she doesn't know. Now she knows.
0: What do we know?
3: I don't know.
2: I don't know.
4: Mornings with Sherry and Woody.

0: going, Roddy?
1: We need it on a Monday. Jack 94.5, good morning.
2: It's Tracy. How are you guys this morning?
3: We're good, Tracy. How are you?
2: I'm pretty good. Hot as hell, but good. I mean, yesterday was sweltering, so let's hope there's some reprieve today.
4: What else is happening?
2: Something I would never, ever let go.
3: Kay. Oh, once you find a good one, you never let it go. Like I say, I say it's a catch-22. You find a good tree guy, you don't even tell anybody about him because you don't want him to be busy so he's available. But then, what if he goes broke because he doesn't have enough tree business?
2: Well, mine is my partner in crime. Now, you may think that I'm talking about my husband, but I'm not.
4: Oh, what?
2: I'm talking about Joanna.
3: Joanna.
2: My Joe. She is the Waldorf to my Statler, the Wayne to my Schuster.
4: The Rick to your Morty?
2: We get into all sorts of trouble. She can be herself around me. I can be myself around her. We tell each other exactly like it is. And that is your ride or die partner in crime.
4: Okay, so is this a coworker?
2: No, this is a gal that lives in Aberdeen with me. And
4: same town bestie.
2: Well, sort of. But later on, like when our kids started hanging out sort of thing. And then it just clicked and everyone's wishing it didn't. But that's okay. That's on them.
3: No doubt. So this is kind of like your person. You can walk into a room, say nothing, look them square in the eye and say, "We're going to the park to fight some people. I'll explain later." And they just get in the car.
2: Oh, she wouldn't just get in the car. She'd grab a ton of extra stuff from her garage first, then she'd get in the car.
4: I got 3 tire irons. Let's take them.
2: Yeah.
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1: Well, Creed wasn't the only thing smoldering at Country Thunder in Craven.
2: Quiet, drunk people, I'm trying to hear Creed.
1: The actual heat warnings meant campers had to take extra precaution.
3: It's been so hot. We've been just staying in the shade, keeping hydrated.
4: Just water on these napkins, sit in the shade when you don't, and just regulate yourself.
1: And of course, with all the hot temps, there were storms. Lots of storms.
2: You bet. The town of Waltham is just one of the communities hit by a tornado back on Friday. Maisie Matchap was working at the Attakakoop Riverbend store when suddenly loony-sized hail started falling, and then came the twister.
5: During the midst of it, I actually FaceTimed my family, like, hysterically crying, because this building is so old, right? Like, I didn't know how sturdy it was.
2: At least six confirmed tornadoes touched down across the province.
1: You get a class action lawsuit, and you'll get a class action lawsuit. Right now, Canadians are eligible to take part in a bunch of different countrywide class action lawsuits. There's one about beef. There's one about almond milk.
2: Oh.
1: There's one about Keurig coffee cups. Little cuppy deals.
2: The pods, yeah.
1: Yeah, that's the word. There's even one about a Quebec company that sold fake maple syrup. Just sign up.
2: Yeah, just sign up. You get 3 cents when all is said and done. Well, the squeegee team at Mosaic Stadium is probably still mopping up the sweat this morning. Yesterday's 35-degree Rough Rider game is tied for the hottest home game ever. The last time that happened was 1952. Meanwhile, on the field, it was the green and white defense who was on fire. Four turnovers, and linebacker Josh Woods had a pick six.
6: Joking with Tuan and Marcus, like, come on, y'all. Like, I told both of them, like, now y'all got to catch up. And I expect them to.
2: Riders beat the Ticats 38-7. Now we're on a bye week, and we'll have to wait to host the Elks July 23rd.
1: A huge moment for one of Saskatchewan's own.
7: The Atlanta Braves select Carter Beck.
8: Yeah! Are you kidding me?
1: Carter Beck was standing with his family in his backyard in Carnduff as the Atlanta Braves selected him 26th overall in the MLB draft. The 21-year-old was the first Canadian pick this year. He's now the highest drafted Saskatchewan-born player ever.
2: And they're down to the final four at the World Cup. France and Spain square off tomorrow, while England and Argentina play on Wednesday. Oh, we're all singing the itchy song this morning.
9: Ah, a mosquito!
1: Yep. Don't get that stuck in my head, please.
2: I'm apologizing right now because it's in there. We're warm but not crazy this week. 28, but feeling more like 30 today and 28 tomorrow.
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0: gotta stop believing in this province after the weekend we had. Riders are winning. It's warm. It's great. Jack 94.5, good morning.
1: Good morning.
2: Hello.
3: Hello.
1: How are you?
0: Very good. Who's this?
1: This is Napoleon, and I'm with my coworker Adam right now.
0: And what's going on, boys?
1: We're just working right now. Wanted to call the radio station.
2: Okay.
0: You just did it.
4: Yeah, we did, I guess. We've been stripping wire.
1: Yeah.
4: Thinking about calling the radio
0: stripping
4: station.
0: Wire? Is that what you kids are calling it these days?
2: Bow-trick-a-bow-wow.
0: Just stripping our wire.
2: Well, that sounds like an extra hot job with a week like this coming up, but what's going on?
1: We want to tell you what one good thing you should never let go of.
2: Okay, when you find a good blank, you never let it go. What is it for you guys?
4: A woman.
1: A woman, yeah.
2: A woman?
0: A woman?
1: Yeah. Yeah.
0: That sounds like a country western song.
2: It really does.
0: If you find a good woman, never let her go.
2: You'll never have to strip your own wire again.
5: Sherry and Woody.

0: lots of satisfaction this weekend. Weather was beautiful. Craven was fun. All the stuff, Sherry.
1: Lots of animal stories in the news today.
0: Yeah.
1: Of course, you've got Bison versus Grandpa.
2: Look out, Bison!
0: Grandpa in the overalls goes butt head through the air.
1: Yeah.
0: Like spinning like that. Butt head.
1: Viral video from Yellowstone Park. It's the time of year you have to watch out for moose on the highway.
0: Yeah.
1: And now this warning from animal experts. If you find a baby animal, your first instinct shouldn't be to take it and rescue it and take it to your home.
3: And eat it.
1: Definitely not that.
3: Come on. Lamb chops? Veal? Come on.
1: Apparently, many wildlife species leave their young unattended for extended periods of time. So nature is the mommy rabbit's daycare, and you just stole the baby from daycare.
3: Well, we all know this weekend was an exceptional weekend to see wildlife, especially in southern Saskatchewan.
1: Oh, yeah?
3: Yep. A little documentary here.
1: Oh.
4: The Saskatchewan Country Thunder Festival Goer, or Thunderstumble Potamus, can be found each July, migrating to Craven in outstanding numbers. Many different species can be found in this festival habitat, like the pickup truck peacock, proudly strutting in a puffed-up fashion. His engorged belt buckle, purchased only hours before, has a primary function of attracting mates. The Craven cougar, whose sharp decorative claws and extremely colorful eye markings can lure its unsuspecting prey, the party flamingo, into her den, an air-conditioned Jayco with slide-outs, where this apex predator has been known to suck a pickle out of your Caesar from 75 yards away. Not to be mistaken for the tipsy woo girl, often found perched high upon the shoulders of an unsuspecting beer cooler bear, or prancing on top of a picnic table or speaker. The woo girl communicates her intentions with a high-pitched, illegible vocalization.
5: Woohoo, bitches!
1: Wow.
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1: A generous, I'd say. 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

0: Woody and our Regina Red Sox. Oh, they lost a close one to Okotoks yesterday. The Dogs beat us 8-7. Next up, the Sox have a swath of home games starting tomorrow and Wednesday when the Brooks Bombers come to town.
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2: This is Michelle. How are you guys this morning?
1: We are all here. Sherry's a little burnt, and I have a mosquito bite that has a mosquito bite that has some sort of a bite on it.
2: Oh, you might want to get that one looked at.
1: Yeah, it's on top of Old Smoky. It's not just covered in cheese.
3: Ew.
2: Oh, boy.
0: What's up, Michelle?
2: Well, I'm just calling to let you guys know about my crazy animal encounter when I was out in BC when I was younger.
1: Okay.
2: We were at some kind of outdoor concert. I was just being the drunk teenager and was going to throw my stuff in the garbage can. And I go to, like, lift up the lid and look inside, and there's, like, these angry sets of beady eyes staring back at me and hissing. And I'm like, holy shit, dropped down the lid and ran for dear life. I'm like, didn't even drop the stuff in the garbage can.
1: Did you know what it was? Was it a raccoon? Was it a rat?
2: Yeah, they were raccoons. And, babies.
0: Okay.
2: They're nasty when they're babies.
0: See,
2: don't believe the videos on Facebook. They're not nice.
0: That's what I was going to say. On TikTok, I see so many videos. It must be my algorithm. I see so many videos of people having pet raccoons and pet otters. And I also want a pet raccoon and a pet otter.
1: No, until you try and pet a raccoon or pet an otter. And they rip your hand off. I ran into some otters the other day out at the lake.
0: What? You have otters?
1: Yeah, there's otters out at Katepwa. There's otters. And they hang out at the weir. They looked like demons. And one had a fish in its little grabby hand.
0: Yeah.
1: And it was eating it like a corn on the cob. And it looked at me and it hissed and it pointed at me like, you don't move. And then it sort of walked away.
0: Like I'm moving on to you next.
2: Like anything I think in the wild that has to fight for their life is. And now I feel like it's projected onto like people.
1: I guess you got a good point there. Like if you took a Cocker Spaniel and put it in the wild, it would get pretty angry.
0: Yeah, a little possessive of its supper. Yeah.
1: Yeah.
2: Yeah. Yeah. Wake up! Waking up with Sherry.

0: attention, everyone. It's now time for Sherry and Woody's morning announcements.
1: Let's hear more from Holy Festival goer and self-proclaimed Craven Jesus, because his voice is so nice to listen to.
2: I just got to either find shade, find love, just got to... Somebody's going to keep you hydrated.
3: Hey.
2: You got to keep hydrated.
3: Good advice from him. I think him and the other campers at Country Thunder did a bit of yelling for the past few days.
1: Well, now it's the slow limp home for the sunburnt, mud-covered campers at Craven this morning. Heat warnings all over the map. There were storms. Creed was good, apparently.
3: Creed was rocking and rolling, and yes, so were storms for sure. There was at least 6 confirmed tornadoes across Saskatchewan and a bunch of power outages around the province.
1: People versus animals over the weekend. 4 people are in hospital after hitting a moose at Whitewood over the weekend. And if you haven't seen it yet, it's worth the watch. Grandpa versus Bison in Yellowstone Park.
4: Look out, Bison!
1: Look out, Bison. Poor old guy gets tossed in the air, and he actually suffered some serious injuries. So bisons aren't to be trifled with.
3: I have questions about how close people are allowed to get to the bison in Yellowstone. Maybe you keep the camping away from them. I don't know. Just a thought. Well, green was the color. And red were all the faces at Mosaic Stadium. Yesterday's 35-degree game is tied for the hottest home game ever. The last time that happened was in 1952. Meanwhile, on the field, it was the green and white defense who were on fire. 4 turnovers, and linebacker Josh Woods had a pick 6.
5: Joking with Tuan and Marcus, like, come on, y'all. Like, I told both of them, like, now y'all got to catch up. And I expect them to.
3: Saskatchewan beat Hamilton 38-7. Now we're on a bye week, and we'll have to wait to host the Elks July 23rd.
1: The pride of Carnduff, Saskatchewan hit it big time.
6: The Atlanta Braves select Carter Beck.
1: Yeah! Carter Beck, this is my favorite part.
7: Are you kidding me?
1: No, we're not kidding you, Carter. You were picked 26th overall by the Atlanta Braves in the MLB draft. The outfielder is the highest drafted Saskatchewan player ever.
3: And we're down to the final 4 at the World Cup. France and Spain square off tomorrow, while England and Argentina play on Wednesday. Well, it's Barbershop Quartet Music Appreciation Day.
1: Really?
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0: see. 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
1: Here's just how like you do that.
0: Just like that.
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0: 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Hey, who's this?
2: Good morning. How you guys doing?
0: Good. Who's this?
2: This is Dave Martin from Moose Jaw.
1: Oh, hey,
0: Dave. What's going on?
2: Just calling to talk about these crazy wild animal experiences.
0: Okay. Yes. Have you had yourself an encounter?
2: Well, actually, me and my son, we went camping one year. He was about 5 years old. Mm-hmm. And during the middle of the night, we had a muskrat sneak into our tent.
0: Oh, no.
2: Oh, boy, I tore that tent apart trying to get at this muskrat.
1: Oh, God.
2: It was a mess, but luckily nobody got bit.
0: Well, and that's the thing about muskrats. I don't know what they are. They're like the bastard child of a beaver and a rat. Well,
2: yep.
0: Muskrat, yeah.
1: That might actually be what they are.
0: In fact, that's exactly what they are.
1: They're the mule of the rodent world.
2: That was well put.
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4: 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Don't touch me. Hey, Ray.

0: Dr. Hook with Sherry, Woody, and a full slate of construction going on today.
1: It's about time.
0: It's about time that
1: And for a change, road work.
0: Watch for crews working on Broad Street from 2nd to 4th Avenues.
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2: Good morning, guys. How are you today?
3: Well, I'm going to say we pass.
0: Yep.
3: I get, you know, that's 50%.
2: Okay, 50-50. Good.
1: Could even be, if we're on the right bell curve, it could even be 47%. Who is this?
2: We're 51. This is Mel.
1: What's that? You got an animal encounter?
2: Well, I actually just had one last evening. I thought, well, what's going on here? I'm sitting there, you know, having a beverage in my backyard, and I see this squirrel getting really close. They don't usually get that close. And he's chasing his tail like a dog. What? I've never seen that.
1: Really?
2: And he's getting dizzy. And I thought, hey, this is weird. And then he kind of stumbled around the backyard. I got up. I kind of thought, well, I'll see how close I can get to this guy. Because then they usually scoot, take off, run up a tree, and stare at you. No, I could have picked this thing up. I could have turned him into a flying squirrel if I wanted to be mean. I just watched this guy. He must have been doing that for about a 20 minutes, half hour in the backyard, going everywhere in circles. I don't know if he got into somebody's stash or not.
1: Fentanyl is affecting everyone.
0: Okay.
2: Yeah, he probably thought he was a flying squirrel, but I think he was grounded.
0: Yeah.
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10: 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I'm David Warren, general manager, 777 Jeep Dodge Ram. And Broad Street is where I am.
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1: I'm fine. Sherry's sort of...
0: Oh, please tell me.
1: Well, I was going to tell you how you are, but you know what? I might just refrain from telling you how you are. You have to figure it out yourself.
0: Okay.
4: Mornings with Sherry and Woody.

0: out the big league on a Monday. Hey, who's this?
1: Hey, it's Lacey.
2: How are you, Lacey?
1: I am pretty good for a Monday.
2: I was going to say, I really wish I was still at the lake.
1: Well, right.
2: I mean, the whole weekend was great, but last night, as we're realizing, okay, it's getting time, we should get back.
3: Yeah.
2: It was the nicest. The lake was like, are you sure you want to go? Are you sure you want to go?
3: The lake's like, come here. Yeah.
1: A whole nother level of the Sunday scaries.
2: Oh, yeah. Oh. What was the Sundays I don't want to leavesies?
3: What's up, Lacey? Well,
1: I was calling today about my animal encounter.
3: Oh, okay. Is the season lakes, cabins, country thunder? We're all encountering wild.
1: Well, mine was a little more exotic than that. I lived in Africa for 6 months when I was about 20, and they had these beautiful cabins for us and everything, and they told us, do not go outside after dark. We had no reason to go outside after dark. We had bathrooms and everything in the cabin. It was fine. But the guy I was staying with was bound and determined he was going out just for a few minutes just to see if he could see anything. So I was walking behind him, and he was walking with his hand out with the lantern out in front of him to try to see as much as he could. And all of a sudden, he said he felt a breath, like a snort, on his hand. And he lifted the lantern up a little bit, and he could see the nose of a hippo.
2: Oh, no! Hippos are very dangerous, even though they look lovely.
1: He started running, and he was like, run, run! So I was running after him, and slammed the door, ran into the cabin. And when I say cabin, it was like brick walls about 2 or 3 feet tall, and then it was just like tarp cabin.
3: Oh, God.
1: And I'm like, this is not enough to save us from a killer hippo.
3: Nature's cruel trick is that hippos are hungry for blood.
2: Yeah.
3: Like, they are hungry hippos.
1: And they're so cute, but, like, so scary.
2: Oh, they're cute till you see one of those videos where they rip a canoe in half and eat all the people inside.
1: Well, it's scary enough when you see them, like, bite a humongous watermelon in half, like we would pop a grape.
3: Okay, I think Lacey's video is real. Your video you saw might have been AI.
1: Right?
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0: attention, everyone. It's now time for Sherry and Woody's morning announcements.
1: Well, that was a weekend from country thunder to heat warnings and tornadoes to a Rough Rider win. Let's get into it. It's the slow limp home for the sunburned, mud-covered campers in Craven this morning. The only thing hotter than Creed was, like, the outside.
2: Temperatures did soar to the mid to high 30s, but festival goers like so-called Craven Jesus, they weren't concerned.
3: I just gotta either find shade, find love, just gotta... Somebody's going to keep you hydrated. You got to keep hydrated.
1: Bro, drink some water.
2: Do some. Swallow. Clear your throat. I don't know. There was also widespread stormy weather back on Friday and Saturday. There were at least 6 confirmed tornadoes and a bunch of power outages across the province.
1: 2 people versus animals stories from the weekend. 4 people are in hospital after hitting a moose at 2 in the morning on Highway 9 by Whitewood. And you've probably seen the grandpa versus bison video from Yellowstone Park.
4: Look out, bison!
1: The charging bison tossed the man 8 feet in the air like an empty Big Mac box. He's recovering in hospital as well.
2: At a sweltering Mosaic Stadium yesterday, Saskatchewan Rough Riders pulled off a 38-7 win over Hamilton. Our defense looked great. They forced 4 turnovers. Meanwhile, backup QB Tommy Stevens was put in to close out the game, and he rushed for 2 majors.
5: Knew I still had some left in the tank, and I knew I wasn't going to get those opportunities elsewhere, and so was welcomed here with open arms, and it's kind of part of the plan. So, really happy to make the most of it.
2: The 4-1 green and white are now parked as they entered into their second bye week of the season.
1: The pride of Carnduff, Saskatchewan hits the big time.
6: The Atlanta Braves select Carter.
7: Yeah! Yeah! Are you kidding me?
1: Oh, that's the sound of quarterback and his family as he's chosen 26th overall by the Atlanta Braves in the MLB draft. The outfielder is the highest drafted player ever from Saskatchewan.
2: And not since 1990 are the final 4 of the World Cup entirely made up of previous winners. But that's the case this year. France, Spain, they play tomorrow. England, Argentina play on Wednesday. Your sports, Sherry, for Anderson Auto Sales, Garage and Glass.
1: Mosquitoes are so bad right now.
2: Oh, yeah.
1: And these aren't like your regular suburban mosquitoes. No, these skeeters are from the streets.
2: The gangsta skeeters.
1: Living in a skeeter paradise, 28 today, but feeling more like 30 with the humidity.
2: Your weather for Wilkinson's Metal Roofing and Exteriors right now in Regina, already at 20 degrees.
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0: 1-800-345. Join the conversation.
1: Who's this?
2: Dana from Roblin.
3: Hey, buddy. How are you?
2: Oh, hot.
3: You're hot. Yeah, it's been hot, hey?
1: Hot. Parts of you are sticking to parts of you you didn't even know could stick.
2: Yeah.
1: We haven't talked to you in a while. You got all your legal troubles figured out?
3: What?
1: I just assumed you were in jail.
3: Woody.
2: Well, not this time, but close.
1: Okay.
3: Well, thank you for calling our show. I'm sure you don't regret it at all. What is up, Dana?
2: About the time that my mom fought off a bear.
3: Oh, animal encounters. Okay.
1: Yeah.
2: Yeah. This was back in the mid-70s. I think I was about 10 years old at that time. We were camping at Madge Lake.
1: Really?
2: And me and my two brothers and my dad, we went to the beach, and mom wanted to stay and read a book in the campsite. And she's sitting there, and she falls asleep. And about an hour later, I guess, she wakes up, and there's this bear sitting right beside her going through the garbage. So she looks over and goes, "What are you doing here? You're not supposed to be here. You go home." Bear looks at it and runs off into the bush.
1: Wow.
2: Like my mom is like was 4 feet 11 inches tall, maybe 90 pounds. So like, she's not very intimidating by no means, but maybe the bear just thought that it wasn't worth eating her.
1: Took one look and said, "Nah, too bony." Or the only thing angrier than a bear is a mom.
3: That scares me to death.
0: Sherry and Woody. Jack

0: crazy little thing called love, and a crazy little thing called the Queen City X. It's coming up July 29th to August 2nd. Of course, you and I super excited for Quiet Riot and Helix, July 30th. We've got a pair of gate admission passes to give out on the text, 306-936-5225.
1: It's the Sherry and Woody Show.
2: Hello.
0: Oh, hello.
1: Let's go to the phones.
3: Good morning, Sherry and Woody. This is Kimberly.
0: Hey, Kim.
3: You know, the coolest encounters of not the third kind, but of the animal kind.
4: Oh, yes. We've been talking about that this morning.
0: Got one?
3: So I grew up on a farm.
4: Right.
3: And you had the option of either helping my dad out in the pig barn or helping my mom in the garden weed.
4: Mm.
3: Well, I much preferred the barn. So my dad would always warn us, make sure you shake out your coveralls and your boots before you put them on because there's mice everywhere. And the one day I was in a hurry and I put on my coveralls and I could feel it. The mouse.
2: No.
3: Up my pant leg.
2: No.
3: I caught it about mid-thigh. In my hand.
4: And so did it start scratching and biting?
3: It was wiggling within my hand, that's for sure.
4: Ah, wiggly
0: that's
4: mice.
0: Disgusting.
4: I can't. You know, I'm a big guy. I would rather go head to head with a badger than have a mouse a loose. I can't take
3: your pant leg.
4: I'd take a badger in my pants. That's actually the name of my autobiography.
0: I was going to say, that sounds like a pickup line gone horribly wrong.
4: I got a badger in my pants.
0: Oh, God, no.
3: Don't take him to the bar.
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0: Hey, can we talk about something for a second?
4: Well, it's all we actually ever do.
0: That's the truth. Hold on. Yes, okay, sure.
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0: Golden Earring, Twilight Zone. Oh, I love that. One of my favorites, Sherry.
1: We've been talking about class action lawsuits in the news this morning. Yeah. There's one, I think, Canada-wide against, there's the Big Bread one, and now there's one against Keurig cups and maple syrup. I was kind of thinking you and I might want to start another one. You want to start one? Maybe get our pay-per-view money back?
0: The announcement was longer than the fight. What a disappointment.
1: In case you missed it, Conor McGregor's return to the octagon in the UFC was pretty lackluster. He lasted just over a minute with Max Holloway before he had some kind of knee injury. Whether or not it happened in that moment or before the bout, no one's quite sure.
0: I'm not going to sue McGregor. He got what he deserved. What a douche. The guy's a bit of an ass. But you know who I really would like to take a class action lawsuit against? The Weather Network.
1: The Weather Network.
0: Or Environment Canada. Whoever tells me what the weather is going to be. Because they are not accurate. They say one thing, and the weather's completely different.
1: Right.
0: Like, I mean, completely different. And then, like this weekend, they got it 100% right. But I don't believe them. So I wasn't ready.
1: I wasn't ready for how correct they were.
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2: Hey, good morning. It's Carlo here. How are you folks doing?
3: We're good, Carlo. Hey, what's a wine drinker do when it's 30,000 degrees?
2: Drink wine.
4: Ah, I see.
2: I sweat wine now. It's really weird.
3: Suck on that back stain on your on your shirt.
4: So we move on to what's going on.
2: Well, discussing lawsuits that you'd want to be a part of, and I would want to be a part of this one just because I hate them so much. Crocs. I want to sue the Croc people because their shoes are ugly.
3: Okay, now
2: there's nothing more fun than see a family of nine people at Walmart all wearing camouflage Crocs, and they're just creepy.
3: My arch supports ache for them.
2: They're horrible. While you're at it, put the Velcro ones in there too.
3: Yep. Do a big old. Yeah. You just upset everyone over the age of 70.
4: And little children.
3: And little children.
4: Woody, I've seen you wear Crocs. You have home Crocs.
3: I have home Crocs, but I also have a pair of shorts that I would have
2: Croc
3: to rip.
2: Shorts.
3: Not Croc shorts, but they have as many holes in them.
4: You should see where the holes are.
2: And they're rubbery. That must feel great.
3: If I wore those shorts in public, I'd have to register on some list.
2: Okay. I think so, yeah.

0: attention, everyone. It's now time for Sherry and Woody's morning announcements.
1: Brought to you by Access Communications.
2: While Creed wasn't the only thing smoldering at Country Thunder in Craven,
3: quiet, drunk people, I'm trying to hear Creed.
2: The actual heat warnings meant campers had to take extra precaution.
4: It's been so hot. We've been just staying in the shade, keeping hydrated.
5: Just water on these necks and sit in the shade when you don't, and just regulate yourself.
2: And of course, with all the hot temps, there were storms. Lots of storms.
3: You bet. The town of Waltham is just one of the communities hit by a tornado back on Friday. Maisie Matchap was working at the Attakakoop Riverbend store when suddenly loony-sized hail started falling, and then came the twister.
6: During the midst of it, I actually FaceTimed my family, like, hysterically crying, because this building is so old, right? Like, I didn't know how sturdy it was.
3: At least six confirmed tornadoes touched down across the province.
2: You get a class action lawsuit, and you'll get a class action lawsuit. Right now, Canadians are eligible to take part in a bunch of different countrywide class action lawsuits. There's one about beef. There's one about almond milk.
3: Oh.
2: There's one about Keurig coffee cups. Little cuppy deals.
3: The pods, yeah.
2: Yeah, that's the word. There's even one about a Quebec company that sold fake maple syrup. Just sign up.
3: Yeah, just sign up. You get 3 cents when all is said and done. Well, the squeegee team at Mosaic Stadium is probably still mopping up the sweat this morning. Yesterday's 35-degree Rough Rider game is tied for the hottest home game ever. The last time that happened was 1952. Meanwhile, on the field, it was the green and white defense who was on fire. Four turnovers, and linebacker Josh Woods had a pick six.
7: Joking with Tuan and Marcus, like, come on, y'all. Like, I told both of them, like, now y'all got to catch up. And I expect them to.
3: Riders beat the Ticats 38-7. Now we're on a bye week, and we'll have to wait to host the Elks July 23rd.
2: A huge moment for one of Saskatchewan's own.
8: The Atlanta Braves select Carter Beck.
2: Carter Beck was standing with his family in his backyard in Carndiff as the Atlanta Braves selected him 26th overall in the MLB draft. The 21-year-old was the first Canadian pick this year. He's now the highest drafted Saskatchewan-born player ever.
3: And they're down to the final four at the World Cup. France and Spain square off tomorrow, while England and Argentina play on Wednesday. Oh, we're all singing the itchy song this morning.
9: Ah! A mosquito!
2: Don't get that stuck in my head, please.
3: I'm apologizing right now because it's in there. We're warm but not crazy this week. 28, but feeling more like 30 today and 28 tomorrow.
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0: Mornings with Sherry and Woody.
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0: We hang out with the coolest people. Jerry and I, with Huey Lewis. He's a friend. Jack 94.5.
1: This is Jen. How's it going?
0: We're fine, Jen. We're great. We're happy to be here. I'm lying.
2: Okay.
0: Well, I want to be back at the lake, man.
1: On a Monday? Absolutely.
2: What's going on, Jen?
1: Well, you guys are talking about what kind of class action lawsuit you would want to be a part of.
2: Okay.
1: Yeah, I am totally with Woody.
0: Oh, about Environment Canada.
1: Yeah. I tell a lot of people it's the only job you can have, be wrong 100% of the time, and never get fired from.
0: Yeah. Imagine if you were an accountant and you had the track record of Environment Canada. Everyone would be audited all the time.
1: And it's a government job, so I'm assuming they get paid pretty well.
2: Yeah, I would think so. What do you do for a living, Jen?
1: I'm a hairstyle and esthetician.
2: Okay, so that'd be like you giving bowl cuts to everyone. What do you want? Well, bowl cut.
1: Absolutely.
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0: CCR on Monday, just texting here with Jerry. He says the mosquitoes are the worst he's ever seen at the golf course this morning.
1: Jack 94.5.
2: Well, it's morning and it's a Monday. What's new and up with you? It's the Twyla and Woody and Jerry show.
3: That is outstanding. That is, you know what?
2: What?
3: Oh, it's awesome, Twyla.
0: Really
3: like,
0: good.
3: The effort that you put in is actually greater than Sherry and I.
0: Not surprising to anyone. What's going on, Twyla?
2: I got a class action lawsuit.
3: Okay.
2: Anytime I partake in a devil's lettuce, I get that feeling of I need to put something in my mouth, which is food, but it's popcorn. And you know, I like popcorn on the stovetop. So when you're doing that, it's kind of dangerous. So I could catch fire to the house.
3: Right.
2: Because now I've partaken.
0: So you've got the munchies, and your food of choice is to make stovetop old-fashioned popcorn?
2: It's the best.
0: This reminds me, Twyla, didn't everybody's mom have the popcorn tourney crank, the stovetop with the orange, the tub of orange goo that you'd melt in there? What happened to that?
3: The tourney crank.
0: The tourney crank poppy time.
3: Yeah.
2: You can still get that. I have one of those, too.
3: Don't you guys remember
0: when we were like long conversation about popcorn?
3: No, but don't you remember when we were kids and there were those machines that melted the butter on top and you put the popcorn in, you plugged them in, they looked like a grain elevator? Hold on.
0: I also have one of those. It's called an air popper.
3: Okay, well.
2: All right.
0: There's officially too many ways to make popcorn.
2: Redenbacher, you're gone.
0: Redenbacher, you son of a bitch.
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1: 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I mean, I'm great. It's hard for Sherry to be great when she's standing beside me.
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1: Good to see that the Snowbirds' final, I guess for now, show in right. Moose Jaw was packed over the weekend. I saw lots of friends with Facebook photos.
0: Right. Jack 94.5.
2: Hey, good morning. Hey, what a week. So nice.
3: Yes.
1: Okay.
3: It's the only messy. Person. I know it's messy. You're the only person that does a run-on sentence with just like you don't.
1: It's not just hello.
3: No, it's not hello. Your greetings sort of fall like a clumsy moose calf being birthed.
1: Actually, messy. I think your hellos are like a voice to text from my dad. Hey there, dear. How you doing? I think you should come over to the.
2: Well, I can't stop now. You know.
1: Well, it does look nice this week. Still hot. Staying hot. What's going on?
2: Well, you guys, we're having a little chat about what you just can't give up, right? Like those things that no matter what you got, you're going to hold on to it.
3: You get a good tree guy, you never let him go.
1: Right.
3: Sherry's is pens.
1: Well, a good pen is serious business.
2: It is. People steal pens.
1: Exactly. What is yours, Metsy?
2: The one thing that I do have, and I found them on the ground probably like 4 years ago, and I kept them. It's a pair of like leather gloves. It's kind of like what like a bull rider would wear. They stink a little bit, but if I need a pair of gloves, those are the ones I'm going for.
3: Now, okay. You found these gloves. You've mentioned these gloves to me in passing. That's how important these gloves are.
2: They really are.
3: Do you think maybe, just maybe, that the original owners of the gloves either did something in the gloves to give them a residual awful smell, or they were just made that way by God, and so the owner discarded them on the ground, to which you then found the gloves and have now overlooked the way they make your hand smell?
2: Of course. It was a miracle. It was handed to me.
1: Yes. Jesus' face in toast, Messi's stank gloves on the ground. There are miracles every day.
3: Yeah, you know, and like they say, one man's stinky hands is another man's treasure.
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0: Craven this morning. Heat warnings all over the map. There were storms. Creed was good, apparently.
1: Creed was rocking and rolling, and yes, so were storms for sure. There was at least six confirmed tornadoes. Across Saskatchewan and a bunch of power outages around the province.
0: People versus animals over the weekend. Four people are in hospital after hitting a moose at Whitewood over the weekend. And if you haven't seen it yet, it's worth the watch. Grandpa versus Bison in Yellowstone Park. Look out,
2: yeah.
0: A bison. Poor old guy gets tossed in the air, and he actually suffered some serious injuries. So bisons aren't to be trifled with.
1: I have questions about how close people are allowed to get to the bison in Yellowstone. Maybe you keep the camping away from them. I don't know. Just a thought. Well, green was the color. And red were all the faces at Mosaic Stadium. Yesterday's 35-degree game is tied for the hottest home game ever. The last time that happened was in 1952. Meanwhile, on the field, it was the green and white defense who were on fire. Four turnovers, and linebacker Josh Woods had a pick six.
3: Joking with Tuan and Marcus, like, come on, y'all. Like, I told both of them, like, now y'all got to catch up. And I expect them to.
1: Saskatchewan beat Hamilton 38-7. Now we're on a bye week, and we'll have to wait to host the Elks July 23rd.
0: The pride of Carnduff, Saskatchewan hit it big time.
4: The Atlanta Braves select Carter Beck.
0: Yeah! Carter Beck, this is my favorite part.
5: Are you kidding me?
0: No, we're not kidding you, Carter. You were picked 26th overall by the Atlanta Braves in the MLB draft. The outfielder is the highest drafted Saskatchewan player ever.
1: And we're down to the final four at the World Cup. France and Spain square off tomorrow, while England and Argentina play on Wednesday. Well, it's Barbershop Quartet Music Appreciation Day.
0: Really?
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0: 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Jack 94.5.
1: It's Tracy. How are you guys this morning?
0: We're good, Tracy. How are you?
1: I'm pretty good. Hot as hell, but good. I mean, yesterday was sweltering, so let's hope there's some reprieve today.
2: What else is happening?
1: Something I would never, ever let go.
0: Kay. Oh, once you find a good one, you never let it go. Like I say, it's a catch-22. You find a good tree guy, you don't even tell anybody about him because you don't want him to be busy so he's available. But then, what if he goes broke because he doesn't have enough tree business?
1: Well, mine is my partner in crime. Now, you may think that I'm talking about my husband, but I'm not.
2: Oh, what?
1: I'm talking about Joanna.
0: Joanna.
1: My Joe. She is the Waldorf to my Statler, the Wayne to my Schuster.
2: The Rick to your Morty?
1: We get into all sorts of trouble. She can be herself around me. I can be myself around her. We tell each other exactly like it is. And that is your ride or die partner in crime.
2: Okay, so is this a coworker?
1: No, this is a gal that lives in Aberdeen with me.
2: Same town bestie.
1: But later on, like when our kids started hanging out sort of thing, and then it just clicked and everyone's wishing it didn't. But that's okay. That's on them.
0: No doubt. So this is kind of like your person. You can walk into a room, say nothing, look them square in the eye and say, "We're going to the park to fight some people. I'll explain later." And they just get in the car.
1: Oh, she wouldn't just get in the car. She'd grab a ton of extra stuff from her garage first, then she'd get in the car.
2: I got 3 tire irons. Let's take them.
1: Yeah.
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0: 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That's her goal for today. Get to good.
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0: Hello.
1: How are you?
0: 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Who's this?
1: This is Napoleon, and I'm with my coworker Adam right now.
0: And what's going on, boys?
1: We're just working right now. 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
2: Okay.
0: You just did it.
3: Yeah, we did, I guess. We've been stripping wire.
1: Yeah.
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0: Stripping wire? Is that what you kids are calling it these days?
2: Bow, trickle, bow, wow.
0: Just stripping our wire.
2: Well, that sounds like an extra hot job with a week like this coming up, but what's going on?
1: We want to tell you what one good thing you should never let go of.
2: Okay, when you find a good blank, you never let it go. What is it for you guys?
3: A woman.
1: A woman, yeah.
2: A woman?
0: A woman?
1: Yeah. Yeah.
0: That sounds like a country western song.
2: It really does.
0: If you find a good woman, never let her go.
2: You'll never have to strip your own wire again.
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0: 8. It's your 90s at 9, Sherry.
1: Lots of animal stories in the news today.
0: Yeah.
1: Of course, you've got Bison versus Grandpa.
2: Look out, Bison!
0: Grandpa in the overalls goes butt head through the air.
1: Yeah.
0: Like spinning like that. Butt head.
1: Viral video from Yellowstone Park. It's the time of year you have to watch out for moose on the highway.
0: Yeah.
1: And now this warning from animal experts. If you find a baby animal, your first instinct shouldn't be to take it and rescue it and take it to your home.
0: And eat it.
1: Definitely not that.
0: Come on. Lamb chops? Veal? Come on.
1: Apparently, many wildlife species leave their young unattended for extended periods of time. So nature is the mommy rabbit's daycare, and you just stole the baby from daycare.
0: Well, we all know this weekend was an exceptional weekend to see wildlife, especially in southern Saskatchewan.
1: Oh, yeah?
0: Yep. A little documentary here.
1: Oh.
3: The Saskatchewan Country Thunder Festival goer, or Thunderstumbleopotamus, can be found each July, migrating to Craven in outstanding numbers. Many different species can be found in this festival habitat, like the pickup truck peacock, proudly strutting in a puffed-up fashion. His engorged belt buckle, purchased only hours before, has a primary function of attracting mates. The Craven cougar, whose sharp decorative claws and extremely colorful eye markings can lure its unsuspecting prey, the party flamingo, into her den, an air-conditioned Jayco with slide-outs, where this apex predator has been known to suck a pickle out of your Caesar from 75 yards away. Not to be mistaken for the tipsy woo girl, often found perched high upon the shoulders of an unsuspecting beer cooler bear, or prancing on top of a picnic table or speaker. The woo girl communicates her intentions with a high-pitched, illegible vocalization.
4: Woohoo, bitches!
1: Wow.
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0: chance on ABBA this morning.
1: And our Regina Red Sox, oh, they lost a close one to Okotoks yesterday. The Dogs beat us 8-7. Next up, the Sox have a swath of home games starting tomorrow and Wednesday when the Brooks Bombers come to town.
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2: This is Michelle. How are you guys this morning?
3: We are all here. Sherry's a little burnt, and I have a mosquito bite that has a mosquito bite that has some sort of a bite on it.
2: Oh, you might want to get that one looked at.
3: Yeah, it's on top of Old Smoky. It's not just covered in cheese.
1: Ew.
2: Oh, boy.
1: What's up, Michelle?
2: Well, I'm just calling to let you guys know about my crazy animal encounter when I was out in BC when I was younger.
3: Okay.
2: We were at some kind of outdoor concert. I was just being the drunk teenager and was going to throw my stuff in the garbage can. And I go to, like, lift up the lid and look inside, and there's, like, these angry sets of beady eyes staring back at me and hissing. And I'm like, holy dropped down the lid and ran for dear life. I'm like, didn't even drop this up in the garbage can.
3: Did you know what it was? Was it a raccoon? Was it a rat?
2: Yeah, they were raccoons and babies.
1: Okay.
2: They're nasty when they're babies.
1: See?
2: Don't believe the videos on Facebook. They're not nice.
1: That's what I was going to say. On TikTok, I see so many videos. It must be my algorithm. I see so many videos of people having pet raccoons and pet otters. And I also want a pet raccoon and a pet otter.
3: No, until you try and pet a raccoon or pet an otter. And they rip your hand off. I ran into some otters the other day out at the lake.
1: What? You have otters?
3: Yeah, there's otters out at Katepwa. There's otters. And they hang out at the weir. They looked like demons. And one had a fish in its little grabby hand.
1: Yeah.
3: And it was eating it like a corn on the cob. And it looked at me and it hissed and it pointed at me like, you don't move. And then it sort of walked away.
1: Like I'm moving on to you next.
2: Like anything I think in the wild that has to fight for their life is. And now I feel like it's projected onto like people.
3: I guess you got a good point there. Like if you took a Cocker Spaniel and put it in the wild, it would get pretty angry.
1: Yeah. A little possessive of its supper. Yeah.
2: Yeah.
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0: Just like that.
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0: 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Hey, who's this?
2: Good morning. How you guys doing?
0: Good. Who's this?
2: This is Dave Martin from Moose Jaw.
1: Oh, hey.
0: Hey, Dave. What's going on?
2: Just calling and talk about these crazy wild animal experiences.
0: Oh, yes, okay. Yes. Have you had yourself an encounter?
2: Well, actually, me and my son, we went camping one year. He was about 5 years old. Mm-hmm. And during the middle of the night, we had a muskrat sneak into our tent.
0: Oh, no.
2: Oh, boy. I tore that tent apart trying to get at this muskrat.
1: Oh, God.
2: It was a mess. But luckily, nobody got bit.
0: Well, and that's the thing about muskrats. I don't know what they are. They're like the bastard child of a beaver and a rat. Well,
2: yep.
0: Muskrat, yeah.
1: That might actually be what they are.
0: In fact, that's exactly what they are.
1: They're the mule of the rodent world.
2: That was well put.
3: Sherry and Woody.

0: Aerosmith with Sherry and Woody.
1: The full slate of construction going on today.
0: That's good. It's about time.
1: It's about time that
0: And
1: started.
0: For a change, road work.
1: Watch for crews working on Broad Street from 2nd to 4th Avenues.
0: Jack 94.5.
2: Good morning, guys. How are you today?
3: Well, I'm going to say we pass.
1: Yep.
3: And that's 50%.
2: Okay. 50-50. Good.
3: Could even be, if we're on the right bell curve, it could even be 47%. Who is this?
2: We're 51. This is Mel.
3: What's that? You got an animal encounter?
2: Well, I actually just had one last evening. I thought, well, what's going on here? I'm sitting there, having a beverage in my backyard, and I see this squirrel getting really close. They don't usually get that close. And he's chasing his tail like a dog.
1: What?
2: I've never seen that.
3: Really?
2: And he's getting dizzy. And I thought, hey, this is weird. And then he kind of stumbled around the backyard. I got up. I thought, well, I'll see how close I can get to this guy. Then they usually scoot, take off, run up a tree, and stare at you. No, I could have picked this thing up. I could have turned him into a flying squirrel if I wanted to be mean. I just watched this guy. He must have been doing that for about 20 minutes, half hour in the backyard, going everywhere in circles. I don't know if he got into somebody's stash or not.
3: Fentanyl is affecting everyone.
1: Okay.
2: Yeah, he probably thought he was a flying squirrel, but I think he was grounded.
1: Yeah.
4: Sherry and Woody.

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2: Drums. Bass. Guitars. And vocals.
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1: Wow.
2: Wow.
0: It's another Jack 94.5 at Work Well.
2: Wow. Okay, we've got a fun request from Tim and Broder's Annex. I haven't heard this song by the Eurythmics in a long time.
3: Yeah, would I lie to you? No. Is that a trick question? There you go, Tim.

0: fun at work. Well, for Tim, the Eurythmics, would I lie to you? I don't know. You tell me, Tim. Jack 94.5.
1: Hey, it's Lacey.
0: How are you, Lacey?
1: I am pretty good for a Monday.
0: I was going to say, I really wish I was still at the lake.
2: Well,
1: right.
0: I mean, the whole weekend was great, but last night, as we're realizing, okay, it's getting time, we should get back.
2: Yeah.
0: It was the nicest. The lake was like, are you sure you want to go? Are you sure you want to go?
2: The lake's like, come here. Yeah.
1: A whole nother level of the Sunday scaries.
0: Oh, yeah. Oh. What was the Sundays I don't want to leavesies?
2: What's up, Lacey?
1: Well, I was calling today about my animal encounter.
2: Oh, okay. So is the season lakes, cabins, country thunder? We're all encountering wild.
1: Well, mine was a little more exotic than that. I lived in Africa for 6 months when I was about 20, and they had these beautiful cabins for us and everything, and they told us, do not go outside after dark. We had no reason to go outside after dark. We had bathrooms and everything in the cabin. It was fine. But the guy I was staying with was bound and determined he was going out just for a few minutes just to see if he could see anything. So I was walking behind him, and he was walking with his hand out with the lantern out in front of him to try to see as much as he could. And all of a sudden, he said he felt a breath, like a snort, on his hand. And he lifted the lantern up a little bit, and he could see the nose of a hippo.
0: Oh, no! Hippos are very dangerous, even though they look lovely.
1: He started running, and he was like, run, run! So I was running after him, and slammed the door, ran into the cabin. And when I say cabin, it was like brick walled, about 2 or 3 feet tall, and then it was just like tarp cabin.
2: Oh, God.
1: And I'm like, this is not enough to save us from a killer hippo.
2: Nature's cruel trick is that hippos are hungry for blood.
0: Yeah.
2: Like, they are hungry hippos.
1: And they're so cute, but, like, so scary.
0: Oh, they're cute till you see one of those videos where they rip a canoe in half and eat all the people inside.
1: Well, it's scary enough when you see them, like, bite a humongous watermelon in half, like we would pop a grape.
2: Okay, I think Lacey's video is real. Your video you saw might have been AI.
1: Right?
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One great song for every useless email you get. 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

another one bites dust. Jack 94.5. It's your no repeat workday with Shaq. What a weekend, man. I'll tell you, there was all kinds of weather. And of course, it was smoking hot for the Rider game last night. Smoking hot for everybody out at Craven. I bet you that everybody's waking up this morning going, oh God, finally it's cooling off a little bit. It was brutally hot over the weekend. And there were some areas that got tornadoes too. Yikes! What's going on? Here's Sweeney Todd.

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1: We should go to the Hulk Hogan store. 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
1: 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And we missed seeing Hulk Hogan. 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He had big conversations. 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

Adams. He's going to be up in Saskatoon in September. We already saw his show down here, but if you're wanting to head up there, keep it on Jack 94.5. We may have a few tickets to give away. One Night Love Affair, Jack 94.5, back to work Monday. Still hot, though. I mean, it was a hot weekend, but it's still up there. 28 degrees for today. Same for tomorrow, and then it clouds over a little bit. 25 for Wednesday, and then back into the sunshine again and back to heat. 27s, 29s as we head right through the rest of the work week. But you know what? That's July. That's good July weather. That's beach. That's pools. That's spray parks. That's camping. Right? Yeah. Not like Craven, though, on the weekend. Man, was it hot. Here's the Archies on Jack.

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0: I'm ready. Let's do this.

0: Twisted Sister, we're not going to take it. Jack 94.5, it's your no repeat workday with Shaq. The Riders weren't going to take it. They weren't going to take another one. Hey, let's come back from a deficit and win the game. Let's dominate the damn thing right from the get-go. And that's exactly what they did. Riders, Hamilton Tiger Cats yesterday, 38-7. It was a drubbing. Now, do you think that they can do it with Edmonton? They get the bye week and then a couple of Edmonton games back-to-back. Edmonton and the Riders, they're vying for the best in the West. And how did the Rider faithful think about this game yesterday?
1: I'm going to give a shout-out to the defense. I know people have been upset with the defense for some breakdowns. Obviously, you think of the game that we lost against Toronto. But, I know Jake Mayer and Jake Dolagala, to me, they're not going to the Canadian Football Hall of Fame tomorrow afternoon. But, gentlemen, the defense has given up one touchdown in the last 110 minutes of football. Let that one sink in there. We've pretty much played top-notch defensive football over the past two games.
0: Now, if we can put Edmonton away the next two games after the bye week, now we're going to be back to the Grey Cup.

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Song originally done by Bruce Springsteen, written and performed. Doesn't sound anything like it. this is a great summer song, hey? 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

There's the band you're going to be seeing, all part of Jack 94.5's Rockstar Summer in T.O. You and a friend, hotel, flights, you name it, it's all there. You're going to check out a Blue Jays game on September 15th, and then the next night you're going to check out those guys. 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

enter in all of them, and it'll up your chances of winning, right? And then keep it on Jack 94.5 for your chance to win, too. So lots of ways to do it. Plus, we're going to be giving Shake the Lake tickets out all summer, right up until the time when it happens in mid-August. Here's Creedence, the Fortunate Son, Jack 94.5. 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

imagine. Can you imagine all of the sunburns? People are waking up this morning after a liquor-fueled weekend out at Country Thunder and going, oh, my God. Not only is your head hurting, but your back, your skin, because you got such wicked sunburns. It was so hot. 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But, hey, that's summertime in Saskatchewan, right? Speaking of summertime, this is a great summertime classic. Here's the Beach Boys and Good Vibrations on Jack.

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Been gone so long. There's Chilliwack. Jack 94.5, it is your no-repeat workday with Shaq, and it is going to be a hot one. Not quite as hot as the weekend, but getting close. I mean, 28 degrees, that's pretty hot. With a mix of sun and cloud today. It's going to be cloudy tomorrow, 28 again, so more humidity. Could see some rain on Wednesday, 25, and then right back up again. 27 on sunshine in the sunshine, 29s right through the weekend.

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0: Elton John, Don't Go Breaking My Heart. 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You know those basketball hoops that kids use? They put them on the streets right by the curb, and they got the big weight on the bottom so that they can stay up on their own. Nobody puts those away, right? I mean, they all just leave them on the side of the streets. It always used to bug me. But up in Saskatoon, I was talking to a friend, and I guess up there they're starting to hand out fines for having those basketball hoops on the streets if you leave them overnight or whatever. And I'm thinking, good for them to do that. I mean, think about it. Garbage trucks, recycling trucks, they got to weave in between all those things all over the place. And they're just unsightly. Look, I love the fact that kids are going outside. They're getting out from behind the screens. They're going out and they're playing basketball. They're doing whatever outside. And that's great. But if you were playing shinny or playing road hockey, you'd take your net and put it away, right? Oh, sure, these basketball hoops are heavy, but you manage to put them out on the curb. You manage to get them back, right? Isn't that the way it should go? But, boy, there's a lot of people that had lots of interesting views on this.
1: Leave the children alone. Like, don't complain. The kids are around home. They're being safe.
2: Put the basketball hoop underneath a street lamp and let them play at night, let them play at the daytime, and anybody doesn't like it, too bad.
3: Well, we drive large trucks, and you try to maneuver around safely to pick the bins, and these basketball hoops are in our way constantly.
0: See, that's what I'm talking about. You know what? It's put your toys away, kids. When you're done using them, put them away. You got them out there. And if you're too heavy, Dad, get off your butt and go help out the kids, for Pete's sake.

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1: I've just got it. 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

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A dash of synthesis.

Lover Boy, working for the weekend. Jack 94.5, it's your no-repeat workday. Chris texted in. We were just talking about those basketball hoops up in Saskatoon that they're now giving out fines if you leave them on the streets. And I think that's what we should do here, too. But Chris was saying that. I agree with you, Shaq. He says, why don't the kids just play on the driveway? That's what we used to do. We used to have our basketball hoops up on the garage, like above the garage door, put there permanently, and that's what we used to do. Why can't the kids do that? And I'm thinking, well, hey, well, the kids don't want that slope. You know, remember the slope that the on your driveway? Come on. Come on. Whatever. It doesn't matter. Put it wherever you want. Just put it away after you're done.

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Did it for love, Jack 94.5. It's your no repeat birthday boy. Getting a lot of texts in for what we're talking about up in Saskatoon. They're giving out fines for having your hoops, your basketball hoops out on the road and not putting them away afterwards, just kind of leaving them out there. And boy, we're getting a little bit of everything here. We're saying, hey, I agree with you, Shaq. Put them away. Kids, put your toys away when you're done. Another guy says, I ran into one. I was backing up, and if for some reason didn't see it, boom. But if it wasn't there, I wouldn't have hit it. So, okay, so that's a good point, too. Other people are saying, they're okay. They're not doing anything wrong. They're going out there, and they're getting some exercise. They're getting some fresh air. Better than to have them behind their computer screens and their whatever, TV, whatever it is. Get them outside. Okay, I get that, and that's fine. Get them out there. Play all you want. But would you leave toys all over your front lawn? No. After you're done, you'd pick them up and put them away, right? Or else it's unsightly. You don't want stuff all over your lawn. Well, we don't want the basketball hoops in the road. It's pretty simple. Put them away. Here's Aerosmith.

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0: Van Morrison, Brown Eyed Girl, Jack 94.5, your no repeat workday with Shaq, a literal drubbing last night as the Riders beat the Hamilton Tiger Cats 38-7. That's what we want, decisive wins. None of this coming back from a deficit and winning the game in the last 2 minutes. No, we want to win. We want to be ahead from the outright and win it all the way through. That's what we want. Now, some are saying that, yeah, it's the Hamilton Tiger Cats. They don't got a good quarterback and blah, blah, blah, blah, blah. And how are they going to do against Edmonton after the bye? Well, I think we're going to do fine. I think if we could play the way we played last night, whether it's the Hamilton Tiger Cats or not, the defense was fantastic. Offense, kicking could have used to work. But we managed to get it done, and I think we're going to get it done with the rest of the teams that we play. These are some of the – there's one of the calls from a Rider fan.
1: I'm going to give a shout-out to the defense. I know people have been upset with the defense for some breakdowns. Obviously, you think of the game that we lost against Toronto. But, again, I know Jake Mayer and Jake Dolagala, to me, they're not going to the Canadian Football Hall of Fame tomorrow afternoon. But, gentlemen, the defense has given up one touchdown in the last 110 minutes of football. Let that one sink in there. We've pretty much played top-notch defensive football over the past two games.
0: Yes, after the bye, bring on Edmonton here at Mosaic Stadium. What is it, on the 23rd? That's going to be a good game.

Again, not as hot as the weekend, but it's up there. 28 degrees, we'll take that. 28 again tomorrow. Maybe some clouds on Wednesday and 25, and then right back up again. 27s and 29s heading into the weekend. This guy's going to be at Shake the Lake. Barney Bentall and the Legendary Hearts. Come back to me. Jack 94.5.

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Doug and the Slugs. Jack 94.5. It's your no repeat workday. Enjoy the day. More great music coming up here right away. Great summertime music. Here's Goo Goo Dolls and Iris on Jack.

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0: We've got your hot weather hits covered. 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

I'm loving every minute of it, and I certainly am. I'm sure you are, too, this gorgeous weather. I mean, yesterday was, what was it, like 38 with a Humidex or something insanely crazy? It's, today's a little cooler, like 30 with the Humidex. Right. It's Monday. Anybody off to Country Thunder, check it out over the weekend. A few buddies have checked it out. More like got eaten alive by the mosquitoes. My God. Anyway, we'll check Country Thunder. Was Creed good? I heard they were okay. Any money on Jack?

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3: Well, what a nightmare it is going down Lou Van right now. Anyway, I was just talking to Donna. Donna's on the old call line with us. Enjoying the sunshine, and she has a great summer song request. Hit me.
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3: Oh, what a great summer song. Just close your eyes. Are you outside right now? 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Yeah, doesn't it feel good? Where's my beer? Oh. Donna, great song. Thank you very much. And she's just chilling. I mean, how can you not today? 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David Lee Roth. Thank you, Donna. 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

Well, it was a busy weekend we had. I mean, of course, we got Craven, Country Thunder weekend. It's either it's like raining or it's like, well, like it was super duper hot. I've been to Craven in decades. It's been a very long time. I had friends that went, and they said this year the mosquitoes like were absolutely insane. One of my buddies is like, listen, dude, I covered myself in DEET. 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It was like enticing them. It was absolutely insane. But great fun. 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I heard it was a lot of fun. So, except, you know, mosquitoes. Well, that's sweltering hot heat, but...

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Now, I know a few of you are coffee connoisseurs like me, and of course, there's great reasons to drink a couple of cups of coffee, and, you know, mostly in the morning, I've read. But so I'm on this coffee thing. I've been trying coffees because I've trying to kick my, I'm going to say, my Starbucks habit. I mean, right. So Kirkland, I'm shamelessly promoting them, but I went back to their coffee and their house blend, and it's actually quite good. I found their French roast that was a little on the oily side, but I'm drinking the house blend. It's quite good. It's cheaper, too. I grind my own beans, by the way. I'm crazy. Gosh. Here for Sean and Jen, AC/DC, love it. 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

0: really. 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
1: Come on, every parent has a teeter-totter story, right? You know, one kid, I remember with my girls, I think it was Mia, on the teeter-totter, we had it right by the, you know, the house had the park, and they, you know, they, just the way they bounced up, and then you're kind of like holding up, and then you're like, they go down, then boom, right in the... Right in the old jewels, right? 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Everybody. Yeah. It even hurts the ladies, too, I guess. Yeah. Get back in the Beatles. Monday afternoon with Josh and Jack.

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You can run to the radio every Saturday, Sunday here on Jack to hear that guy right there, Mr. Brian Adams. Canadian legend. Yeah, run to you with Josh. Oh, and yeah, I did mention Saturday, Sunday, didn't I? Yeah, okay. I'm getting a little older. Sometimes I'm like, did I talk about that already? Oh, I'll just repeat myself. Jack Weather, brought to you by Countdown 30. It's hot. 19 tonight, 28 tomorrow.

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1: All right, it's Heart of Gold with Josh Watson. All right, I'm glazing over the details here quickly because, what? Look at the calendar. Okay, so I know we're at what? It's the 13th or whatever? In a blink of an eye, we got to shake the lake. In a blink of an eye, the summer will be done and we will have given away the grand prize with Rockstar Summer. Now, there's still lots of time for you to get into it. 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Now, here's the catch here. Plus, you, our great, amazing Jack listeners, can get in to win the grand prize, which is at the end of summer. We're talking an amazing little trip to Toronto. Okay, Toronto's cool. Yeah. But wait, whoa. It's for the ultimate rock and sports getaway. We're going to send you off to the Blue Jays. Catch them at Rogers Center on the 15th, September. You're going to take on the Detroit Tigers. Then, I thought the ball game is pretty woo. Then, the following evening, you're going to get ready to rock with AC/DC on their Power Up Tour at Rogers Stadium on the 16th. Prize, of course, includes airfare, hotel, the whole shebang. It's pretty amazing, I know. I'm like, damn it, why do I have to work here and not be able to get in to win this? Yeah. But seriously, you can enter to win anytime at any of the rocking participating businesses, or you can click on Jack945.com, but some of those businesses include Auto Parts Plus, Village RV. Hey, it's a great time to go by. Yeah. Echo Sound, Old Sport Regina. Anyway, just a little heads up. I know I went on for a big spiel there, but this is pretty important. Jack's Rockstar Summer. All right, settle down. Speaking of Shake the Lake, yeah, let's do a little Sugar Ray and Fly. Get you up to 5 o'clock in the

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3: Go.
0: Time to pull the 5 o'clock whistle.
4: I got to be honest. I live in Harbor Landing, too. The nightmare they call construction going on. I mean, last week, I'm not going to get started. But you, I mean, yeah, right? What the? H-E-double-L hockey sticks. I know it's got to be done, but all right, stop. This isn't Josh's soapbox time. It is the 5 o'clock whistle. It's brought to you by Kitchen Gear on Hill Avenue and on Buckingham. Let's go.
5: Yes!

Big fan of Kenny Shields and Sridhar, of course. Tin Soldier, Snow White, one of my favorite songs. Oh, anyway, don't get me started. It's The Drive Home at 5 with Josh and for Sean and Jen. I should talk. It's like I can smell them right now. No, not Sean's shoes, but I'm talking mini donuts. We got to chat X, the Queen City X, and the entertainment. Anyway, I'll do anything for love, but I won't do that. It's Meatloaf.

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1: 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Google! 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Def Leppard, pour some sugar on me. Josh on Jack.

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1: Hey, straight guy. 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
1: Okay, so I won't tell him his dog is fat. 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
0: 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That's a hit. Jack 94.5.

0: Hi, Sweet Child of Mine with Josh Watson. That's right. John and Jen, enjoying the sunshine. Pretty nice week to be off. I know.
1: Hey.
0: I mean, this last weekend, Country Thunder, holy hot balls, right? Like, yeah, it's pretty hot. It does cool off a little bit. When I say that, we're just talking like a few meager degrees. I know, but I'll still tell you, right? 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Let's see. Tomorrow we're looking at around a 2.7, 17 degrees. Some cloud cooler on Wednesday, maybe a 23. But guess what? As we go into the weekend, oh, yeah, 29 30s. I'm loving it, too. All right, that's it for me. Back here tomorrow for Sean and Jen on some vacation. We'll play a little Doug and the Slugs for you. How about that? Anybody catch him Canada today? Oh, yeah. Yeah, I loved it. Making it work. We'll see you tomorrow. I'm Jack.